sensed with the seed planted from my lips, germinated to each crevice where the need grows to fester.

0: It's awful cold tonight.
1: Yeah, man, it's good cold.
0: Keep you going around here, man. That and a cold shower or jump in the ocean. That's all you can do.
1: Yeah, so many other things to do down here that some people would think this is a waste of time. But... Yeah.

music was so strong from that. But anyway, it just got to be a terrific commercial thing. All record companies saying, Bossa Nova USA, you know, Bossa Nova, everybody's playing Bossa Nova.

0: Das ist Viertel nach sechs hier auf Radio Rasa 107,2. Es heißt Endspurt im letzten Easy Riser vor der Sommerpause. Bevor wir uns aber in die Sommerferien verabschieden, haben wir noch ein Highlight für euch zum Sommer und Ferien. Wir hören rein.
1: This is fake. This is fake.
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0: Das satirische Highlight im Rasaland.
3: It's already so hot, my ice cream melted before I even paid for it.
4: That's because summer isn't a season anymore. It's a survival challenge.
3: But didn't you already book your summer holiday?
4: Yes, and I can't wait.
3: Where are you going?
4: Spain.
3: And what's the weather like there?
4: Oh, it's like 42, but I'm super excited anyway.
3: I can imagine. It's 37 degrees here, so... Yes, well, why not fly to Spain where it's 42? Mm-hmm, brilliant plan.
4: But that's different.
3: How?
4: That's the home country heat.
3: Home country heat?
4: Yeah, it's exhausting.
3: And the heat in Spain isn't?
4: No, that's holiday weather.
3: But it's literally hotter.
4: Yes, but I'm wearing sunglasses and, well, there is a pool.
3: So 30 degrees at home is unbearable?
4: Exactly.
3: But 39 degrees abroad is relaxing.
4: Obviously.
3: Yeah. And what exactly are you planning to do there?
4: I'm planning to just recover. Recover from work.
3: And what will you do when you come back?
4: I think I complain that it's too hot here again.
3: Mm-hmm. How interesting.
4: What?
3: That the only difference is that the heat becomes bearable once you pay for it.
0: Ja, und da die Temperaturen, egal ob in der Schweiz oder in Spanien, bis zu 30 Grad bleiben werden, ist es vielleicht schön, Zeit an einem kühlen Ort zu verbringen. Nächster Sound hier auf Radio Rasa ist Champion von Blackpink.

0: Es ist 10 vor 9. Es heißt Endspurt im letzten Easy Riser vor der Sommerpause. Bevor wir uns aber in die Sommerferien verabschieden, haben wir noch ein Highlight für euch zum Sommer und Ferien.
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0: Das satirische Highlight im Raserland.
3: It's already so hot, my ice cream melted before I even paid for it.
4: That's because summer isn't a season anymore. It's a survival challenge.
3: But didn't you already book your summer holiday?
4: Yes, and I can't wait.
3: Where are you going?
4: Spain.
3: And what's the weather like there?
4: Oh, it's like 42, but I'm super excited anyway.
3: I can imagine. It's 37 degrees here, so... Yes, well, why not fly to Spain where it's 42? Mm-hmm, brilliant plan.
4: But that's different.
3: How?
4: That's the home country heat.
3: Home country heat?
4: Yeah, it's exhausting.
3: And the heat in Spain isn't?
4: No, that's holiday weather.
3: But it's literally hotter.
4: Yes, but I'm wearing sunglasses and, well, there is a pool.
3: So 30 degrees at home is unbearable?
4: Exactly.
3: But 39 degrees abroad is relaxing.
4: Obviously.
3: Yeah. And what exactly are you planning to do there?
4: I'm planning to just recover. Recover from work.
3: And what will you do when you come back?
4: I think I complain that it's too hot here again.
3: Mm-hmm. How interesting.
4: What?
3: That the only difference is that the heat becomes bearable once you pay for it.
0: Tja, und da die Temperaturen, egal ob in der Schweiz oder in Spanien, bis zu 30 Grad bleiben werden, ist es vielleicht schön, Zeit an einem kühlen Ort zu verbringen.

completely unable to maintain any semblance of relationship on any level.

glassful of food has got you in a mood. 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I'm like, nurse, does that offend you? 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
0: Ja.
5: Yeah, work it.
4: Wow.
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And I bet he'd be up for giving you a leg up if you just give him a hand. 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Show some respect and listen to my advice. 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
1: Hello, Mr. Postman. 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

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Build a bridge, it's where the courage is. 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

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Give up acting, fuck no, I'm just starting to get the good parts. Walk into a room and everything clicks. Bombs in the city, plays in the sticks. Bombs in the city, plays in the sticks. Bombs in the city, plays in the sticks.

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I've been working on the new Oliver Twist. I've been working on the new Oliver Twist. I've been working on the new Oliver Twist. I've been working on the new Oliver Twist. I've been working on the new Oliver Twist. I've been working on the new Oliver Twist. I've been working on the new Oliver Twist.

0: been holding back. 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
1: Right. 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
2: Ach so.

I drove up to the city at night and found the place where you grew up and then where you stayed. And we walked around and stayed up late under city lights. I spent the

I reflected light from a distant sun, bouncing off a glowing ball of rock, and we just lied on the roof and watched. The moon, the blue light of the moon, we didn't talk, and silently we both felt powerful, and like the moon my chest was full.